got a gimmick, haven't I? 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

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I listen deeply.

fade. 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But the tree will remain. I can only hold on to this moment in my dream. The memory of this moment remains. With tears at your photo, and I feel you are with me. 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